0: 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As we play a bit of Amy Winehouse for you next, Rehab. Yes, I've been black, but when I come back, you'll know. 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
4: 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the Cascades to Siberia, Snowy Mountains Highway is open, Link Road to Selwyn Snow Resort's open, Elliot Way to Tumbarumba and Selwyn the road's open, and Coomer to Brown Mountain the road is open, and keep it here for the latest winter road updates.
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8: When a couple...
9: Are we expecting people? Can we put curtains on this window? I don't like how they can see into our apartment.
8: Invite over the neighbors for dinner.
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10: 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You can ring my...
8: They may have reignited a spark in their troubled marriage.
10: We feel a very strong connection with you guys. You can ring my...
8: Or lit a match that burns it all down.
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9: What?

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0: right, on the way next, the artist who was living in his car when he was 18. And is now a global megastar. Bit of Alex Warren, this one, Fever Dream. 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

0: kicks off with under-10s at 11 a.m, followed by under-12s at 12 noon. Our women take on Bungendore in a knockout semi-final at 1:15 p.m. Then the main game against Adfa for a spot in the prelim final from 2:30 p.m. Celebrate Damien Roach playing his 100th game. 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
5: Transport New South Wales would like to advise Kosciuszko Road's open to Parachuck, Upper Road's open to the Village, Alpine Way's open to Thredbo, beyond Thredbo, caution, slushes on the road from the Cascades to Siberia, Snowy Mountains Highway is open, Link Road to Selwyn Snow Resort's open, Elliot Way to Tumbarumba and Selwyn the road's open, and Coomera to Brown Mountain the road is open, and keep it here for the latest winter road updates.
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7: It's time to see the big movies on the big screen in digital projection and Dolby Surround sound at the Jindabyne Cinema. 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

0: 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And the artist who, fun fact for the day, is the niece of Nancy Cartwright. Now, she's the actress who voices Bart Simpson on The Simpsons. Remember that. It'll come up at pub trivia at the Bench at some point, I'm sure. Sabrina Carpenter, Busy Woman, on the way in a couple of minutes. 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

0: Snow FM, the station that could be giving you $5,000 with Love and Local Shop, the Snowies. Hey, Angela and Kuma. Considering it's the middle of winter, if you won the $5,000, would you just like spend it all on hot chocolates?
1: No. Part of it. Of course not. So maybe part of it, I'm going to invest it. And nice. then some of it, maybe we can just travel if I win, yeah.
0: Well, it sounds like you got your plans pretty much sorted out what you're going to do with it. 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
2: 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Building Snowy 2.0. Australia's biggest battery right here in the Snowy Mountains.
10: This is Budgie Baker. Well, we're in for a bit of a mixed bag of weather today. A few sunny breaks, a bit of cloud, maybe even some snow flurries, so just be prepared for sort of anything. A little bit windy, but it looks like it's backing off a little bit, so we should be okay for lifts to open during the day. Had about 3 centimetres of snow overnight. That's made it look a little better, but not as much as we would have liked. So, and new chum chair spinning today. Charlotte Pass, Cozy triple chair open to the top, and the pulpit tea bar and basin pommer. First timers can ride the Cozzy carpet for all their fun. Perisher will depend on the wind, but it looks like it's going to be okay, and lifts will open across 3 resort areas. Mount P6 and Air for the better skiers and boarders. Centre Valley, Front Valley okay, but pretty protected. Most lifts in Blue Cow, some in Smith's, but no lifts in Guthaga opening today. Threadbow, Carrolls and Basin will be up in the clouds, and it's a little bit breezy up there, but it's open. Cruiser open as well as Gun Barrel. Anton's for the better skiers and boarders, and Friday Flat for all those first timers. Hoping to see some snow fall out of this weather, so just dress for the conditions and make the most of it. And it's going to get cold tonight, so the snowmakers will be back on the job.
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11: From the Capital Radio Newsroom, I'm Alex Stockerty. The Prime Minister has taken to the stage at the 50th Labor Party National Conference in Adelaide, putting the party's focus squarely on the cost of living. Anthony Albanese has told ALP members every Australian has a reason to feel the economy is not working for them, but insists these problems can be solved. The conference is held ahead of each federal election to define the party's policy platform. Reduced confidence, consecutive interest rate hikes and affordability pressures are being blamed for a drop in house prices across our capital cities. Domain data for the June quarter shows Melbourne recorded the steepest decline in nearly 4 years. In Sydney, it was the first quarterly drop in 3.5 years. Chief of Economics and Research Dr. Nicola Powell says units were largely unaffected by the downturn.
12: But what we did see is a nudging downwards of unit prices across most of our capital cities. But I think it's the affordability edge that makes them much more attractive, much more accessible to a broader buyer group.
11: A man wanted in connection to the 1999 death of a man in a Sydney nightclub will not be extradited from Greece. James Dalamangas was wanted in relation to the death of George Giannopoulos. Greek media is reporting an appeals court has ruled Australia's request did not meet the legal requirements for extradition. A 15-year-old boy has been charged over an alleged assault at a North Queensland school. Police will allege the teen, who did not attend the Cairns school, assaulted a 16-year-old with scissors, causing him facial and back injuries. A giant digital countdown clock is now ticking in Brisbane's CBD, 6 years out until the 2032 Olympic and Paralympic Games. Past Omega clocks were installed 500 days before the London 2012 Games and only a year ahead of the 2024 Olympics in Paris. Brisbane Lord Mayor Adrian Schrinner says it's a globally recognised symbol of anticipation.
13: From today on, they will see exactly how many days and hours and minutes until the 23rd of July 2032, the opening ceremony.
11: Also making news, the United States claims a landmark nuclear deal struck with Saudi Arabia will benefit American industry, granting the sector greater access to the Saudis' energy supply chain. Critics believe safeguards are needed to prevent the Gulf Kingdom from developing a nuclear weapon. Checking sport, and Tom Jenkins will line up at fullback for the Panthers when they take on the Eels tonight in the NRL with Dylan Edwards ruled out. In AFL, GWS veteran Stephen Cornelio is calling on his teammates to step up in the absence of captain Toby Green this weekend. The Giants host the Swans in the Sydney Derby on Saturday afternoon. And Australia has opened its campaign at the Women's Baseball World Cup with a 13-2 extra innings victory over Mexico. The Aussies scored 11 runs in the tie-breaking eighth inning. That's the latest news update from the Capital Radio newsroom.
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15: Transport New South Wales would like to advise Kosciuszko Road's open to Perrins, Chagatha Road's open to the village, Alpine Way's open to Thredbo. Beyond Thredbo, caution, slushes on the road from the Cascades to Siberia. Snowy Mountains Highway is open. Link Road to Selwyn Snow Resort's open. Earlier way to Tumbarumba and Selwyn, the road's open. And Coomera to Brown Mountain, the road is open. And keep it here for the latest winter road updates.
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18: Partly cloudy conditions today. High chance of showers about the Alpine peaks. Snow expected to fall above 900 metres. Tomorrow morning, frost expected. Partly cloudy conditions. Slight chance of a snow shower and snow possible above 1,000 metres. Saturday, similar conditions with snow falling above 1,400 metres. And Sunday morning, frost expected. Partly cloudy conditions. Slight chance of a snow shower and snow possible above 1,400 metres. Jindabyne's going for top tomorrow of 9 after tonight's low of -1. And Coomera and Canberra both dropping to -4 tonight, then climbing to a top of 12 tomorrow. 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
18: 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Spina Garrix and Ned Sheeran right after this one from Benson Boone.
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3: 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the Cascades to Siberia, Snowy Mountains Highway is open, Link Road to Selwyn Snow Resort's open, Elliot Way to Tumbarumba and Selwyn the road's open, and Coomera Brown Mountain the road is open, and Kibbity for the latest winter road updates.
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0: Christmas Blue with Mama. Thanks for having it here for your Thursday afternoon. When to say Wednesday? It is Thursday already. Week is flying. Hey, you're here on Snow FM, and I'm going to play this one from Olivia Dean.
1: My Money wasn't supposed to be a single. 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I thought it was a little bit different. 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
0: 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Number one single that is. That's playing for you next, Olivia Dean.
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0: 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And on the way, when you hear his name, you might think of Christmas, but he does make music for the other days of the year. Great one at that. It's a beautiful day. Michael Bublé on the way.
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0: 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We're playing the Snow Mountains best music, and Ed Sheeran actually had a little bit to do with this next song.
1: You know, I sent it to him and I was like, hey, can you help me with this? And he was like, yeah. Literally within like half an hour, like this idea. And I was like, whoa. That's one thing about Ed that's super special. He's very generous and loves to help.
0: And the person we're talking about here is Rita Ora. Have a little listen. You can hear him in the back. That's Rita Ora with your song. Play next.
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0: Transport from New South Wales would like to advise Kosciuszko Road is open to Perisher. Guthrie Road is open to the village. Alpine Way Road is open to Thredbo. Thredbo and beyond, caution, slush on the road from the Cascades to Siberia. The Snow Mountains Highway Road is open. The Link Road, Selwyn Snow Resort Road open. Elliott Way, Tumrumba 2, Selwyn Road open. And Coomin to Brown Mountain Road is open.
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0: 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Hey, the workday's nearly over, which means you only got one day left until it is the weekend. Friday morning from 6, we've got Beck and Jack on tomorrow. Waking you up, getting excited for your Friday. We also have Jack's hot take to listen out for as well. See if you agree, disagree. And up next, Imagine Dragons on Top of the World.
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18: 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Winter road conditions.
20: Transport for New South Wales would like to advise Kosciuszko Road is open to Perisher, Guthuck Road is open to the village, Alpine Way Road is open to Thredbo, Thredbo and beyond. Caution, slush on the road from the Cascades to Siberia. The Snow Mountains Highway Road is open, the Link Road, Selwyn Snow Resort Road open, Elliott Way, Tumarumba 2, Selwyn Road open, and Coomin to Brown Mountain Road is open.
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5: Transport from New South Wales would like to advise Kosciuszko Road is open to Perisher, Guthuck Road is open to the village, Alpine Way Road is open to Thredbo, Thredbo and beyond. Caution, slush on the road from the Cascades to Siberia. The Snow Mountains Highway Road is open, the Link Road, Selwyn Snow Resort Road open, Elliott Way, Tumrumba to Selwyn Road open, and Coomera Brown Mountain Road is open.
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0: young Odysseus, who embarks on a perilous journey back to his home of Ithaca after 10 years of Trojan Wars. Christopher Nolan's next epic movie event shot around the world in new IMAX film technology. Starring Matt Damon, Anne Hathaway, Tom Holland, Charlize Theron and more in The Odyssey.
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0: 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Hey, it's Gem for your Up All Night playlist. It's going to continue after we check the forecast at 8 o'clock. One Republic aren't far. They're within the next half hour, counting stars. It'll be alongside Aloe Black. Penny pinching out here.
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0: 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Hey baby, I think I wanna marry. That's next after the weather.
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0: Snow FM weather. We saw partly cloudy skies across the Snowies today, but tomorrow partly cloudy again. Areas of morning frost, a slight chance of a snow shower about the Alpine peaks, near zero chance elsewhere, and snow is possible above 1,000 metres, which is the good news. Over the weekend on Saturday, partly cloudy, areas of morning frost again, slight chance of a shower in the west, most likely to hit us in the afternoon and evening, and through to Sunday, partly cloudy, areas of frost, mainly in the east, slight chance of a shower about the ranges, and it's most likely to hit during that morning period. Jindy today saw a top of 8 degrees, getting down to a freezing minus 1. Threadbow today, it topped out at minus 2 degrees and getting down to minus 9 overnight. Cooma today saw a top of 12 degrees and minus 4 overnight.
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1: It's time to see the big movies on the big screen in digital projection and Dolby Surround sound at the Jindabyne Cinema. 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Christopher Nolan's next epic movie event shot around the world in new IMAX film technology. 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
1: 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Hey, it's Jem for your Up All Night playlist. We're going to check your weather and then we're going to get on DJ Snake. Let me love you. And the babes. Let me love you. Fine, I'll let you love me. Jeez, he's obsessed with me. He's coming inside the next half hour alongside Adele. She's done it. Set fire to the rain. And Benson Boone is going to kick things off after we check your forecast. Ooh, bring in that energy. 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
1: Snow FM weather. We saw partly cloudy skies across the Snowies today, but tomorrow partly cloudy again. Areas of morning frost, a slight chance of a snow shower about the Alpine peaks, near zero chance elsewhere, and snow is possible above 1,000 metres, which is the good news. Over the weekend on Saturday, partly cloudy, areas of morning frost again, slight chance of a shower in the west, most likely to hit us in the afternoon and evening, and through to Sunday, partly cloudy, areas of frost, mainly in the east, slight chance of a shower about the ranges, and it's most likely to hit during that morning period. Jindy today saw a top of 8 degrees, getting down to a freezing minus 1. Threadbow today, it topped out at minus 2 degrees and getting down to minus 9 overnight. Cooma today saw a top of 12 degrees and minus 4 overnight.
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0: I'm Justin. 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Jeez, he's obsessed with me. 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Shop the Snowies. 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It's so easy. It should be like, I don't know, criminal or something. 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You can do it at LDM Skin and Beauty, Bombala Hardware, Mitre 10 in Jindy, TLE Electrical, Kuma Battery Hole. Sailor, there's so many ways to win, so be on the lookout for those QR codes so you can go in the draw to win $5,000. 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It's thanks to us here at 97.7 Snow FM. Step into the light. Putting the lights up, Harry's not far. I'm not ever going back. We're going to get him on in minutes after this.
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2: It's time to see the big movies on the big screen in digital projection and Dolby surround sound at the Jindabyne Cinema. 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

0: Enrique Iglesias and the Pussycat Doll Nicole Scherzinger play Snow FM. We're heading towards checking your forecast after 10 o'clock and then we're getting on Madonna and Sabrina. They're going to feature Inside the Next 20. The Snowy Mountains, best music, Duke Dumont's taking us on a drive. But next up, after we check the weather, is KP. Chucking on the chapstick, I kissed a girl is next up. I kissed a girl just to try it. 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
0: We saw partly cloudy skies across the Snowies today, but tomorrow, partly cloudy again. Areas of morning frost, a slight chance of a snow shower about the Alpine peaks, near zero chance elsewhere, and snow is possible above 1,000 metres, which is the good news. Over the weekend, on Saturday, partly cloudy. Areas of morning frost again, slight chance of a shower in the west, most likely to hit us in the afternoon and evening. And through to Sunday, partly cloudy. Areas of frost, mainly in the east, slight chance of a shower about the ranges, and it's most likely to hit during that morning period. Jindy today saw a top of 8 degrees, getting down to a freezing minus 1. Threadbow today, it topped out at minus 2 degrees and getting down to minus 9 overnight. Cooma today saw a top of 12 degrees and minus 4 overnight.
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0: still into you. Reworking a Paramore classic now. I hate to say that. 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
2: The Kosciuszko National Park is holding Christmas in July. They're looking forward to December early. There's going to be a festive scavenger hunt, a special appearance from the big man, Santa himself, and a lot of night skiing under the stars. So make sure you get out there and make the most of it.
3: It's held on the third Sunday of each month, the Cooma Rotary Market. 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That's going to be happening on the 19th of July.
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0: Williams sing Mama, taking us towards your Aussie Music Hour. 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We're going to check your forecast after 11. And then we're getting into it. Sia's in the offering. As well as the boys from Birds of Tokyo. Wild at Heart is coming within the next 20. And David Guetta and Teddy Swims is going to kick us off. I only want you when you go. Jones and I is on the track as well. Gone, Gone, Gone is up next after we check your weather forecast across the Snowies.
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0: Snow FM weather. We saw partly cloudy skies across the Snowies today, but tomorrow, partly cloudy again. Areas of morning frost, a slight chance of a snow shower about the Alpine peaks, near zero chance elsewhere, and snow is possible above 1,000 metres, which is the good news. Over the weekend on Saturday, partly cloudy. Areas of morning frost again, slight chance of a shower in the west, most likely to hit us in the afternoon and evening. And through to Sunday, partly cloudy. Areas of frost, mainly in the east, slight chance of a shower about the ranges, and it's most likely to hit during that morning period. Jindy today saw a top of 8 degrees, getting down to a freezing minus 1. Threadbow today, it topped out at minus 2 degrees and getting down to minus 9 overnight. Cooma today saw a top of 12 degrees and minus 4 overnight.
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0: 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I was looking for a love life. So make sure to catch Beck and Jack. They're on in the morning. Sam Fisher, though. He's coming next, right around the corner with Love Life in a sec.
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10: A few drinks, short drive home, you think no worries. 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
9: Me not working hard. 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

0: 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The challenge? Can Beck and Jack figure out which year? Or will they be completely stuck in the wrong decade?
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0: Justin Bieber's Hold On, Snuff and Breakfast with Beck and Jack. Are you ready for some mind-widening, I was about to say entertainment, education?
1: Mind-widening is a new thing I've heard today. So
0: that's
1: yeah.
0: a new word that I've come up with.
1: I love it. Thank you, Professor Beck. I'm excited to learn some new knowledge today.
0: All right, my weird wisdom very shortly right now, though. If you're heading up the mountain, we'll check out your roads.
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1: Transport for New South Wales would like to advise Kosciuszko Road. Caution, icy stretches from Dana's Gap to Prussian Creek. Chains are required from Prussian Creek to Perisher. Guthaga Road, caution, snow on the road from the Link Road to the Village. Alpine Way is open to Threadbow on the Snowy Mountains Highway. The road is open. The Link Road to Selwyn Snow Resort is open. Elliott Way, the road is open. And Coomera Brown Mountain, the road is open. Make sure you keep it here for all latest winter road updates.
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0: Delta Goodrum's hologram on Snotfin Breakfast with Beck and Jack. Just about to hit 6:30.
1: Yeah, it is. Tia's got all the latest for you in the news. If you're a big fan of the Commonwealth Games, all of it's happening because it's just begun yesterday.
0: Oh, did it really?
1: Yeah. Exciting
0: can't
1: stuff.
0: Wait. Stick around.
2: The speed limit in school zones is 40 kilometres per hour between 8 and 9:30 a.m. and 2:30 and 4 p.m. So keep our kids safe. Stick to the 40 kilometre per hour school zone speed limit and slow down. Cool.

0: MKTOs, thank you on Snuff and Breakfast. It's Beck and Jack.
1: You know, if I was a billionaire and I had all that money, Beck, I think I would do something a bit more valuable than what Elon Musk is doing with his money.
0: Oh, I don't think Elon Musk could ever do anything right in his
1: life. He's doing something very silly, and we're going to tell you what he's doing next in Dan Tablets.
0: I don't know if I really want to know.
1: Well, you're going to know.
0: But we're going to find out anyway. Right now, though, if you're heading up the mountain, we'll check out those road conditions.
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1: Transport for New South Wales would like to advise Kosciuszko Road. Caution, icy stretches from Dana's Gap to Prussian Creek. Chains are required from Prussian Creek to Perisher. Guthaga Road, caution, snow on the road from the Link Road to the Village. Alpine Way, road is open to Threadbow. Threadbow and beyond, caution, icy stretches from Threadbow to the Wattles. On the Snowy Mountains Highway, the road is open. The Link Road to Selwyn Snow Resort is open. Elliott Way, the road is open. And Coomber to Brown Mountain, the road is open. Make sure you keep it here for all latest winter road updates.
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6: It's time to see the big movies on the big screen in digital projection and Dolby surround sound at the Jindabyne Cinema. 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
1: Miss Dua Lipa, one of my favourite artists. Well, is my favourite artist of all time.
0: Yeah, I was going to say, you wear your radical optimism jumper all the bloody time, Jack.
1: I love it a bit.
0: And potentially Dua Lipa number 4 album coming out soon.
1: Oh my God, DL4. I can tell you right now, me on my Dua Lipa Twitter account, posting all my little tweets.
0: Do not tell me you have a Dua Lipa stan account.
1: Yeah, I do have a Dua Lipa stan account.
0: Still?
1: Yeah, still to this day.
0: Wow, that was a Jack Moore drop if I've ever heard one. All right, These Walls is going to play in the next 5. Keep it here. Right now though, if you're heading up the mountain, there are quite a few icy stretches up there. We'll check out the conditions right now.
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2: 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Winter road conditions.
1: Transport for New South Wales would like to advise Kosciuszko Road. Caution, icy stretches from Dana's Gap to Perisher. Guthaga Road, caution, snow on the road from the Link Road to the Village. Alpine Way's open to Threadbow. Threadbow and beyond, caution, icy stretches from Threadbow to the Wattles. On the Snowy Mountains Highway, the road is open. The Link Road to Selwyn Snow Resort is open. Elliott Way's open. And Coomber to Brown Mountain, the road is open. Make sure you keep it here for all the latest winter road updates.
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0: On the Snowy Mountains Highway, the road is open. The Link Road to Selwood Snow Resort is open. Elliott Way is also open. And Coombe to Brown Mountain, the road is open. 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

0: Sophia B and Hayley Williams with Airplanes on Snuff and Breakfast with Beck and Jack. Jack, I'm hitting myself because I found out something yesterday. I could have been saving so much more money than I have been.
1: What?
0: And I think a lot of people have fallen into this hole. Found out something yesterday that would have saved me, I don't know, like $5,000 already this year.
1: $5,000 extra would do me an absolute blessing.
0: I know. What?
1: So grateful.
0: What the hell? I'll tell you what that hack was very, very shortly right now, though, if you're heading up the mountain. We'll check out those roads.
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1: Transport for New South Wales would like to advise Kosciuszko Road is open to Perisher. Guthaga Road, caution, snow on the road from the Link Road to the village. Alpine Way's open to Threadbow. Threadbow and beyond, caution, icy stretches from Threadbow to the Wattles. On the Snowy Mountains Highway, the road is open. The Link Road to Selwyn Snow Resort is open. Elliott Way's also open. And Coomera Brown Mountain, the road is open. Make sure you're keeping it here for all the latest winter road updates.
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11: 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Building Snowy 2.0. Australia's biggest battery right here in the Snowy Mountains.
12: This is Batty Baker. Still a few snow flurries about and around 3 centimetres of snow overnight, but it's cold at around -6 and it's been a huge night for the snowmakers. You can expect a nice fresh layer of snow, especially on those groomed runs. Solwyn, new chum chair, Wes's wonderful carpet to get spinning today. 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Most lifts will open in Blue Cow, some in Smigs, but no lifts in Guthaga today. Threbo, bit breezy in the Basin and Carrolls, but it'll be all right up there, but we should see the Cruiser open as well as Gun Barrel. Friday flat, good for the first timers and the kids. It's going to stay cold, so you're going to need a few layers on today, but it is going to be nice snow underfoot.
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14: From the Capital Radio Newsroom, good morning. I'm Tia Priest-Willamott. The federal government is injecting another $4.6 billion into the AUKUS defence project on day 2 of Labor's national conference. The funds will go to the Osborne shipyards, helping to build nuclear-powered submarines. Some Labor members argue the economics of AUKUS don't stack up, but outgoing party president Wayne Swan says it's a critical investment.
15: The international environment has never been more threatening, so we have to build our defence force up. Labor has been building submarines and other ships in South Australia for very, very many years. And it's made in Australia. It's a very important part of our program.
14: Australians are being warned to prepare to face a double whammy of petrol price hikes and an almost certain interest rate hike. The price of unleaded at some stations has already surged to $2 a litre as the Iran-US war escalates. It's expected to soar even further from next week when the federal government's fuel excise cut is removed. Economists warn cost pressures could spark another increase in interest rates. A not-for-profit organisation representing people living with inflammatory bowel disease says Australia has the worst rate of the condition in the world. IBD includes Crohn's disease and ulcerative colitis, which are lifelong gastrointestinal disorders mainly affecting children and young adults. Crohn's and Colitis Australia CEO Leanne Raven says the number of people diagnosed with the disease is growing rapidly.
16: We don't know the cause, but we are finding that children are developing it at a much younger age, and they're also getting more severe disease. We know there's about 22,000 young adults out of that total, and 145,000 of the total are working Australians.
14: And the Commonwealth sport flag has been raised as the 2026 Commonwealth Games officially begin in Glasgow. The opening ceremony has featured the Loch Ness Monster, the TARDIS and sparkling unicorns as part of the celebration of Scottish culture. Nina Kennedy and Tim Hodge led out Australia's athletes as they prepare to compete over the next 10 days. The Panthers have overcome two sin binnings to defeat the Parramatta Eels 24-18 at Combank Stadium. They trailed 12-0 midway through the first half before mounting a comeback. Coach Ivan Cleary says it wasn't pretty, but they'll take the 2 points.
17: In one way, it's good that you can not play your best, come from behind, you know, go through some hard periods and still get the win.
14: And a second-half domination has seen Collingwood upset the Crows by 34 points last night. Pies coach Craig McRae says his players performed beyond his expectations. The result leaves Adelaide stuck in fifth spot and unlikely to be able to push for a top-four spot. Tonight, Melbourne hosts Geelong. And that's the latest news update from the Capital Radio Newsroom. I'm Tia Priest-Willamott.
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18: The cheapest unleaded 91 in Cooma is at the Cooma Servo on the highway at $1.80. Cheapest diesel is at the Metro West on the highway at $2.10. In Jindabyne, the cheapest unleaded is at the Metro on Kosciuszko Road at $2.05, and the cheapest diesel is at the Shell on Kosciuszko Road at $2.36.
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11: 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Winter road conditions.
1: Transport for New South Wales would like to advise Kosciuszko Road is open to Perisher. Guthiga Road, caution, snow on the road from the Link Road to the village. Alpine Way's open to Threadbow. Threadbow and beyond, caution, icy stretches from Threadbow to the Wattles. On the Snowy Mountains Highway, the road is open. The Link Road to Selwood Snow Resort is open. Elliott Way's also open. And Coomera Brown Mountain, the road is open. Make sure you're keeping it here for all the latest winter road updates.
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0: Some areas of frost clearing up later this morning. Partly cloudy for the rest of the day. Similar conditions tomorrow. Slight chance of shower on Sunday and some frost and fog in the morning on Monday, followed by a mostly sunny afternoon. Temperatures today, Jindabyne is reaching 8 degrees, Charlotte Pass topping in at 0, Coomera's maximum 12 and Canberra reaching 11 degrees. Currently in Jindabyne it's 0, Mount Selwyn minus 2, minus 3 in Charlotte Pass, minus 3 in Threadbow, Coomera is 2 and Canberra is 1 degree. 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
0: Play Snow FM Breakfast. It's Beck and Jack, and it's just gone 8:30 on the Friday morning, which does, of course, mean, Jack, it's about time for your hot take. Tell me now, give me some pre-warning. Am I going to be annoyed today?
1: Yeah, I think you will.
0: Me, personally?
1: I think you and a lot of the Snowy Mountains will be annoyed today.
0: Really?
1: Yeah, specifically this time of the year. It's very big and I see it daily when I'm at the shops.
0: Oh.
1: All right, have a think about it because you might actually be the one that's doing it.
0: Oh,
1: okay.
0: Jack's calling some people out today.
1: Get ready.
0: Okay, Jack's hot take very shortly. It's all thanks to Snowy Monero Carpentry and Construction Group this morning. It's David Guetta, Rihanna. It's Who's That Chick?

0: Taylor Swift's Overlord on Snuff and Breakfast with Beck and Jack.
1: Look, if I was a billionaire, I tell you right now, I wouldn't be doing what Elon Musk is doing with his money.
0: I just think I wouldn't be doing what Elon Musk is doing, full stop, period, about anything in his life, honestly.
1: We're going to tell you what's going on in today in tabloids. It's up next.
0: Stick around right now, though, if you're heading up the mountain. We'll have a look at those road conditions.
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1: Transport for New South Wales would like to advise Kosciuszko Road is open to Perisher. Guthiga Road, caution, snow on the road from the Link Road to the village. Alpine Way's open to Threadbow. Threadbow and beyond, caution, icy stretches from Threadbow to the Wattles. On the Snowy Mountains Highway, the road is open. The Link Road to Selwyn Snow Resort is open. Elliott Way's also open. And Coomba to Brown Mountain, the road is open. Make sure you're keeping it here for all the latest winter road updates.
0: Hi. Hi, come in.
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1: Olivia's song, it's currently number 3 on the charts.
0: It's Olivia Rodrigo's stupid song.
1: Probably should preface with Olivia, because Olivia Dean's really up there. So is Miss Rodrigo. They're everywhere at the moment.
0: Yes, it is Olivia Rodrigo, who's just released her newest album. You seem pretty sad for a girl so in love. It's pretty much all on the charts. This one's number 3, and it's going to play for you next.
2: 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Hi, come in.
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0: Calvin Harrison, Sam Smith with Desire, Arsenal and Breakfast with Beck and Jack. Matchbox 20 on the way.
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0: 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Right now, though, heading up the mountain, there's a couple of icy stretches on the roads. We'll check out the road conditions.
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1: Transport for New South Wales would like to advise Kosciuszko Road is open to Perisher. Guthagar Road, caution, snow on the road from the Link Road to the village. Alpine Way's open to Threadbow. Threadbow and beyond, caution, icy stretches from Threadbow to the Wattles. On the Snowy Mountains Highway, the road is open. The Link Road to Selwyn Snow Resort is open. Elliott Way's also open. And Coomera Brown Mountain, the road is open. Make sure you're keeping it here for all the latest winter road updates.
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1: Have you ever been trolled by social media before where someone's passed away?
0: Like making me think that someone's passed away?
1: Yes, exactly.
0: Well, yes, I have.
1: A big corporation tried to fool a lot of us yesterday.
0: Really?
1: Some major celebrity that we thought passed away but hasn't. I'm going to let you know who it was next in Today in Tabloids.
0: Right now, though, The Weeknd and Swedish House Mafia, Moth to a Flame. 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
1: It's time to see the big movies on the big screen in digital projection and Dolby surround sound at the Jindabyne Cinema. 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
2: Ithaca's king is coming back.
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0: It's Just Like Fire, wrapping up our time together, Snap and Breakfast. It's Beck and Jack.
1: Jordan's hanging out with you from 10. He's got all of the Snowy Mountains' best music. A check from the newsroom as well. All the...
0: Sorry, Jackie boy, cut you off there. What were you going to say?
1: Just saying, it's a big wedding theme at the moment this year. I think this year's theme is weddings.
0: I would agree. Duke Bruno Mars, Marry You, that's playing for you next. And we'll be back on Monday. Have a great weekend.
1: See ya.
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9: 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Building Snowy 2.0. Australia's biggest battery right here in the Snowy Mountains.
10: This is Budgie Baker. Cold, clear day ahead after around 3 centimetres of snow overnight. Been a big night for the snowmakers though, and you can expect a nice fresh layer of snow, especially on the groom runs. Still a fair bit of wind around on the higher slope, so just make sure you do check what is open before you head out. So I want new chum chair, Wes's wonderful carpet to get spinning today, Charlotte Pass. Cozzy triple chair on hold at the moment. Hopefully the wind will drop to allow it to get open to the top, but pulpit T-bar and basin pommer are going fine.